0: Good morning to you.
1: Hello.
0: Pardon? Good morning to you.
1: Hello.
0: Pardon? Good morning to you.
1: Pardon?
0: Hello. Here we go.
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Portraits and Jazz with a live stereo remote broadcast. Coltrane will be back with us next Friday night, and he'll be appearing here, as I had mentioned before, up until April the 4th. Just want to mention that part of the cost of this stereo remote broadcast are defrayed by the Half Note Club. Remote engineering by Sid Simon, Bob Deitch, and Ron Sims. This is Alan Grant. I'll be looking forward to playing some of the big band sound for you tomorrow night from 10 until midnight. And of course, Portraits and Jazz, Monday through Friday from 11:15 until midnight. Have a nice night and...

It don't matter what you do, homie. I ain't here to force feed you, force feed my view, homie. As long as you stay true and live true to you, homie, all should be good in your world.

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Wow, get out my life, baby.

yonder. 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Where the sun done gone. Cabin can't hold him. 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Axe is walking. 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Chips is talking. 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

0: almost done. 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Last Monday, baby, I went a-walking. On a Tuesday, I just knocked me out, though. On a Wednesday, we was sitting down a-talking. On a Thursday, she pawned off.
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0: One more time now. I said, uh-huh.
1: Uh-huh.
0: Now let me get a, oh yeah. Let me hear an, oh yeah.
1: Oh yeah.
0: One more time. I said, oh yeah.
1: Oh yeah.
0: Now let's sing a little bit. 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
1: You like what?
0: I like girls with that light complexion look.
1: Oh, man. You're a moron.
0: I can't help it.
1: What, being a moron?
0: Yeah, that, too.
1: You're the first one out there with a dashiki talking that crap.
0: I'm a victim.
1: Good hair. Nigga, you so brainwashed.
0: I'm a victim, brother.
1: Your problem. You're a victim.
0: I'm a victim of 400 years of conditioning.
1: Shut up.
0: The man has programmed my conditioning. Mm-hmm. Even my conditioning has been conditioned.

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1: Hey, yo! 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

Why not? Imperial Ursula, I'm a bit. I'll talk a child of poom poom with my present. Surtout l'on say you'll get from Saga Pleasant. Legalize it, one girl, pardon